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Just look at the world around you, right here on the ocean floor. Such wonderful things around you, what more are you looking for? Under the sea.

0: 回顾克里斯托弗·诺兰的电影作品，我们会发现这位天才导演热衷实景拍摄，偏爱 IMAX 胶片，钟情非线性叙事。他的影像呢，似乎也一直在围绕着时间这一永恒的主题来探索复杂多面的人性，追问宇宙和世界的奥秘。诺兰用逻辑来构建叙事迷宫，背后却藏着最真挚的情感。在记忆碎片上映之际，就让我们通过视频一起走进诺兰的光影殿堂。
1: You are the man who gave them the power to destroy themselves, and the world is not prepared.
2: Against the Nazis. And I know what it means. If the Nazis have a bomb.
3: And your daughter's generation will be the last to survive on Earth.
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0: 洛奇，全世界都知道你会被阿波罗打得鼻青脸肿，值得吗？你原本可以继续当你的收账员，在小巷里安稳地混下去。
1: 我不在乎那根金腰带，我只是想在手到十之前能在那根围绳里站住，哪怕只有这一次，我想证明我不是那个只会在街头闲逛的废物。
2: No, it's nobody. Really don't matter if I lose this fight. Seeing that bell rings and I'm still standing. But I know for the first time in my life, see, that weren't just another one from the neighborhood.
0: 这段就是整个洛奇系列最牛的地方，在那个好莱坞满屏幕都是无敌大英雄的年代，这部电影偏偏不按套路出牌，他拍了一个输家的故事。
3: You know, I've been coming in for six years you've been sticking it to me. I want to know how come.
2: You want to know?
3: I want to know.
2: Okay, I'm going to tell you. Because you had the talent to become a good fighter. And instead of that, you became a lame rake. Some cheap second-rate lone star.
0: 他直接把体育电影的公式给改写了，整部片子没有奇迹发生，洛奇最后在拳台上输得鼻青脸肿，连路都看不清，但最让人热血沸腾的偏偏就是他在裁判数到九的时候摇摇晃晃死活都要抠住围绳再站起来的那个画面。这个片子就会发现，普通人可能一辈子都赢不了生活这只怪兽，但只要在倒下之前你还保持着挥拳的姿态，你就没认输，这一拳回敬给生活。欢迎各位走进本周佳片，洛奇

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Do do do do, take you back. Do do do. I said I've been told by do do do do some people, and they all said take you back. Do do do do, take you back like before. Now I'm calling a reason. Take you back. Do do do do, take you back. Do do do do, do do do.你们一直都在进步，不赖啊！哼。